0: John Elliott Gardner conducted the North German Radio Symphony Orchestra in the Opus 39 Czech Suite by Antonín Dvořák. Well, good evening. I'm Tyler Klein. You're listening to the Classical Station. I'm very happy to be sharing the music with you on this Tuesday night. And coming up later on, I'll share the music of Tommaso Albinoni with his Concerto A Cinque in D Major. And on the way in just about 4 minutes, it's music by Baguer with his Symphony No. 18 in B flat.
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2: Fair skies out there tonight. One last night without a lot of humidity in the air. Temperatures will drop back into the 50s to lower 60s by morning. That humidity creeping in on a southwesterly breeze on Wednesday. Temperatures between 85 and 90, about a 30% chance of a passing shower or storm in the afternoon. Same air mass, same temperatures, same thunderstorm chances at around 30% each afternoon, Thursday and Friday. From Stormwatch 9 Weather Center, I'm meteorologist Kevin Skorupa.
3: The New London Historical Society will be holding a history expo with the Open Village on Sunday, June 14th from 10 a.m. to 4 p.m. The village is at 179 Little Lake Sunapee Road in New London. Come meet Moses Trussell, New London's pioneer settler, Jesse Dow, the first blacksmith, Josiah Bartlett, first governor of New Hampshire and signer of the Declaration of Independence, as well as other local historical figures. Lectures include the battles of Lexington and Concord, as well as Bunker Hill, at 10:30 a.m. and 2:30 p.m. respectively. 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

0: The overture to King Arthur by Henry Purcell. That was Gene Lamont conducting the ensemble Tafel Musik right here on the Classical Station. Coming up next, it's music by Baguer, his Symphony No. 18 in B-flat. Matthias Bommert conducts the London Mozart Players.
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0: The Symphony No. 18 in B-flat by Beguer. The London Mozart Players conducted by Matthias Baumert, right here on the Classical Station. 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

0: The Edelweiss Idyll by Lange, the opus 31 by the composer. Pianist Lars Roos performed. 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Coming up next, music of Alba Noni with a Concerto Asinc No. 3 in D major. 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

0: The Rondo from the Violin Concerto No. 2 in D Major by Samuel Wesley. Violinist Elizabeth Walfish performed with a parley of instruments. Peter Holman was the conductor.
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0: Well, good evening to you. I'm Tyler Klein. You're listening to the Classical Station. Coming up later this hour, music by Mozart, with his Symphony No. 28 in C Major. But first, all-time classics for this Tuesday night. Iconic music by Richard Strauss, probably made most famous, at least in the 20th century, by 2001 Space Odyssey. And you'll recognize the opening immediately, even if you've never heard the name of this piece. It's also Sprach Zarathustra, music of Richard Strauss, with Vladimir Ashkenazy conducting the Cleveland Orchestra.

0: Also struck Zarathustra by Richard Strauss. Vladimir Ashkenazy conducted the Cleveland Orchestra. All-time classics on this Tuesday night on the Classical Station.
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2: Fair skies out there tonight. One last night without a lot of humidity in the air. Temperatures will drop back into the 50s to lower 60s by morning. That humidity creeping in on a southwesterly breeze on Wednesday. Temperatures between 85 and 90, about a 30% chance of a passing shower or storm in the afternoon. Same air mass, same temperatures, same thunderstorm chances at around 30% each afternoon, Thursday and Friday. From Stormwatch 9 Weather Center, I'm meteorologist Kevin Skorupa.
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0: The Courante from the keyboard, Partita number 1 in B-flat by Johann Sebastian Bach, with a performance by harp soloist Victoria Drake. Coming up next, it's music by Mozart with his Symphony number 28 in C major. Franz Bruggen conducts the orchestra of the 18th century on the Classical Station.
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0: Symphony No. 28 in C Major by Mozart. That was Franz Bruggen conducting the Orchestra of the 18th Century.
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0: The Rondo Air and Hornpipe from The Indian Queen by Henry Purcell. Jean Lamont conducted Tuffle Music in that performance. Up next, music by Tchaikovsky with his Orchestral Suite No. 4 in G Major, titled Mozartiana.
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0: Tchaikovsky was an enormous fan of the music of Mozart, and it shows up in a variety of his pieces, but perhaps not so overtly as the one you just heard, his Orchestral Suite No. 4 in G Major, which he titled Mozartiana. Nemirovsky conducted the Philharmonia Orchestra in that performance here on the Classical Station. Well, good evening. I'm Tyler Klein. Happy to be with you tonight on this Tuesday. I hope you're doing well. And I've got music just ahead by Carl Philipp Emanuel Bach with the composer's Symphony in F Major. And later this hour, it's a Concerto a Cinque by Tommaso Albinoni.
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2: Fair skies out there tonight. One last night without a lot of humidity in the air. Temperatures will drop back into the 50s to lower 60s by morning. That humidity creeping in on a southwesterly breeze on Wednesday. Temperatures between 85 and 90, about a 30% chance of a passing shower or storm in the afternoon. Same air mass, same temperatures, same thunderstorm chances at around 30% each afternoon, Thursday and Friday. From Stormwatch 9 Weather Center, I'm meteorologist Kevin Skorupa.
1: On Friday, June 19th, the Andover Coffee House will present the Hazel Project as one of the third Friday live music performance series. The Hazel Project pays tribute to the music written or recorded by bluegrass pioneers and legendary musicians Hazel Dickens and Alice Gerard. 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Music starts at 7 p.m. at the Highland Lake Grange Hall, 1 Chase Hill Road in Andover. There's no entry fee, but the hat will be passed for the featured performer.

0: of like the Sir by Georg Philipp Telemann, Simon Standage conducted at Collegium Musicum 90 in that performance. 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Coming up next, music by Carl Philipp Emanuel Bach with the composer's Symphony in F Major. Hartum Attention conducts the CPE Bach Chamber Orchestra.
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0: Music of Carl Philipp Emanuel Bach with the Symphony in F Major, Heart to My Attention, conducted the CPE Bach Chamber Orchestra in that performance. Still to come in about 4 minutes, music by Tommaso Albinoni with his Concerto a Cinque for oboe and ensemble.
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0: The Waltz in B Minor by Frédéric Chopin, his Opus 69, number 2. Pianist Vladimir Ashkenazy performed. 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Coming up next, music by Tommaso Albinoni with a Concerto a Cinque, number 8 in G Minor. Oboist Anthony Camden is joined by the London Virtuosi.
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0: The Concerto a Cinque No. 8 in G minor by Tommaso Albinoni. Oboist Anthony Camden joined there by the London Virtuosi, conducted by John Georgiadis.
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0: The finale presto by J. Michael Haydn from his Serenade in D Major. Ludwig Guttler conducted the Saxony Virtuosi.
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0: Music by Ottorino Respighi, his Ancient Airs and Dances Suite Number 1. Jesus Lopez Gobos conducted the Lausanne Chamber Orchestra in that performance right here on the Classical Station. Well, good evening. I'm Tyler Klein with you for just a little bit longer tonight on this Tuesday. I hope you're doing well. And coming up in about 4 minutes, I've got music by Franz Joseph Haydn with his 63rd Symphony. And later on, an overture by Franz Schubert that he used for two different pieces, Rosamunde and Magic Harp.
1: From Bach to Beethoven, Mozart to Mendelssohn, Chopin to Schubert. 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
2: Fair skies out there tonight. One last night without a lot of humidity in the air. Temperatures will drop back into the 50s to lower 60s by morning. That humidity creeping in on a southwesterly breeze on Wednesday. Temperatures between 85 and 90, about a 30% chance of a passing shower or storm in the afternoon. Same air mass, same temperatures, same thunderstorm chances at around 30% each afternoon, Thursday and Friday. From Stormwatch 9 Weather Center, I'm meteorologist Kevin Skorupa.
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0: The Vivace and Gigue from Schickhardt's Recorder Sonata in C Major, the Opus 1 by the composer, recorder soloist Carl Stangenberg, and harpsichordist Max Frei performed. 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

0: The Symphony No. 63 in C Major by Franz Joseph Haydn, a performance by the Orpheus Chamber Orchestra. 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Glad to have you along tonight on this Tuesday. And still to come, the overture to both Rosamunde and Magikarp by Franz Schubert.
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0: Two gavottes from the Lute Suite No. 3 in G minor by Johann Sebastian Bach. Guitar soloist Eduardo Fernandez performed. 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Up next, Franz Schubert's overture to both Rosamunde and the Magic Heartbeat. Did a little bit of double dipping.
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0: provide the music for you. We've got a wonderful soundtrack put together. It's American Pops again this year, and we'll focus on the very best of America's Pops orchestras, symphonies, and performers. Just tune in, we'll take care of the music, and enjoy your time with family and friends for the holiday. I'm Mark Calder. A Rondo by Mozart's coming up in just a few minutes. I've also got Offenbach's Voyage to the Moon Overture ahead, as well as works by Johann Christian Bach, and much, much more to come. Stay tuned.
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2: Today is June 10th. On this date in the year 1190, Holy Roman Emperor Frederick Barbarossa drowned in the River Salif while leading an army to Jerusalem during the Third Crusade. In 1854, the United States Naval Academy graduated its first class. And in 1964, the United States Senate broke a 75-day filibuster against the Civil Rights Act of 1964, leading to the bill's passage. Born on this date in 1921, Prince Philip, Duke of Edinburgh. In 1922, Judy Garland, the American singer, actress, and vaudevillian. And in 1929, American biologist, author, and academic Edward O. Wilson. Dying on this day in 1692, Bridget Bishop, the first woman to be hanged as a witch during the Salem witch trials. In 1909, Edward Everett Hale, the American minister, historian, and author. And in 2004, American singer-songwriter, pianist, and actor Ray Charles.
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Horn player Timothy Brown and Kenneth Salito directing the Academy of St. Martin in the Fields for that Rondo by Mozart, his Rondo in E-flat major. Well, now music by Jacques Offenbach, loosely inspired by the Jules Verne novel From the Earth to the Moon. This is Offenbach's Voyage to the Moon Overture with the Philharmonia Orchestra.

0: The Philharmonia Orchestra performing Offenbach's Voyage to the Moon Overture.
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0: Good morning. Here's what's happening. Iran's Islamic Revolutionary Guard Corps says it attacked the United States Fifth Fleet in Bahrain and an airbase in Jordan in response to U.S. strikes on southern Iran, while Kuwait reported coming under Iranian attack. The U.S. military's Central Command says it carried out self-defense strikes against Iran in response to the downing of a U.S. helicopter by Iranian forces over the Strait of Hormuz on Monday. Graham Platner, a Marine veteran, oyster farmer, and progressive activist, has won the Democratic nomination for U.S. Senate in Maine. Platner won 72% of the vote, defeating the state governor, Janet Mills, who suspended her campaign in April but remained on the ballot, and third place, David Costello, based on early results reported by Reuters. Platner will face incumbent Senator Susan Collins, a Republican running for a six-year term in November. The U.S. House yesterday approved a $70 billion bill funding the White House's crackdown on undocumented immigrants, ending a months-long standoff with Democrats that at one point forced the Department of Homeland Security to close. The Secure America Act passed in a 214 to 212 vote, largely along party lines, with Kevin Kiley, an independent who aligns with Republicans, joining all Democrats in voting no. A new survey of Europeans says only 1 in 10 people across 15 countries see the United States as an ally, and majorities in all countries doubt the U.S. would come to their aid if they were attacked. The survey, published today by the European Council on Foreign Relations, revealed deep European distrust in the United States. The man who placed Jersey barriers along the Northern Rail Trail, forcing trail users to detour onto Route 4, says he had no choice after an ongoing dispute with the state. Larry Caron said his deed shows he owns the land and that its use is limited to railroad purposes. He said the state has made it difficult to move sand and other materials needed for his business.
1: Humidity building in today, and that will be added to the warmer temperatures. Highs between 85 and 90, about a 30% chance of a shower or storm later on this afternoon. The chances wind down this evening, warm and muggy with lows in the 60s overnight. 85 to 90 for highs consistently through Thursday and Friday. Each afternoon, about a 30% chance of a shower or storm turning less humid over the weekend. From the StormWatch 9 Weather Center, I'm meteorologist Kevin Skorupa.

0: The Seattle Symphony Orchestra, led by Gerard Swartz, and the madrigal from Prokofiev's Romeo and Juliet. And now a sinfonia here for you, this music by Johann Christian Bach.
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0: Kamarada Budapest under Hans Pittigemuir, performing the Sinfonia in B-flat major by Johann Christian Bach. Well, every night at 9 o'clock, Tyler Klein brings you something special here from the station. It's called our all-time classic, music from the best composers, conductors, and performers in their very best full-length performances. And tonight, a full-length performance of Dvorak's Cello Concerto in B minor, a wonderful recording with cellist Mstislav Rostropovich, the Boston Symphony, and Seiji Ozawa. Tyler getting his show underway at 6 p.m. this evening with Dinner Classics for a few hours. On the way, music by Stenhammer for piano and orchestra, and then on to pieces by Frederick Delius, Corelli, Mendelssohn, and more.
1: From Bach to Beethoven, Mozart to Mendelssohn, Chopin to Schubert, this is Classical 90.9 WSCS, New London and the Lake Sunapee region's home for centuries of great music. The Potter Place Festival will take place Saturday, June 27th from 9 a.m. to 3 p.m. at Potter Place Village, 105 Depot Street in Andover. 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

0: Lute player Jakob Lindberg performing two pieces for lute by Holborn, The Choice and Hi Ho Holiday. 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I hope you've saved a space there for us in the car stereo, and it's certainly nice to have you along. And now music from the first piano concerto by Stenhammer. This is pianist Mats Wiedlung and the Royal Stockholm Philharmonic Orchestra.
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0: And finishing up the hour with pianist Mads Wielung and the Royal Stockholm Philharmonic led by Gennady Rozhdestvensky. And they're the third movement of the first piano concerto by Stenhammer.
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Good morning. Here's what's happening. Iran's Islamic Revolutionary Guard Corps says it attacked the United States Fifth Fleet in Bahrain and an airbase in Jordan in response to U.S. strikes on southern Iran, while Kuwait reported coming under Iranian attack. The U.S. military central command says it carried out self-defense strikes against Iran in response to the downing of a U.S. helicopter by Iranian forces over the Strait of Hormuz on Monday. Graham Platner, a Marine veteran, oyster farmer, and progressive activist, has won the Democratic nomination for U.S. Senate in Maine. Platner won 72% of the vote, defeating the state governor, Janet Mills, who suspended her campaign in April but remained on the ballot, and third place, David Costello, based on early results reported by Reuters. Platner will face incumbent Senator Susan Collins, a Republican running for a six-year term in November. The U.S. House yesterday approved a $70 billion bill funding the White House's crackdown on undocumented immigrants, ending a months-long standoff with Democrats that at one point forced the Department of Homeland Security to close. The Secure America Act passed in a 214-212 vote, largely along party lines, with Kevin Kiley, an independent who aligns with Republicans, joining all Democrats in voting no. A new survey of Europeans says only 1 in 10 people across 15 countries see the United States as an ally, and majorities in all countries doubt the U.S. would come to their aid if they were attacked. The survey, published today by the European Council on Foreign Relations, revealed deep European distrust in the United States. The man who placed Jersey barriers along the Northern Rail Trail, forcing trail users to detour onto Route 4, says he had no choice after an ongoing dispute with the state. Larry Caron said his deed shows he owns the land and that its use is limited to railroad purposes. He said the state has made it difficult to move sand and other materials needed for his business. Come with us every Sunday night to an imaginary place where it's always a perfect night for a ball game. 73 degrees with a gentle breeze blowing in from left field. There are no robots, no clocks, no big money, and no politics. Just old-fashioned baseball to lull you to sleep and evoke memories of childhood. It's Sleep Baseball, Sunday nights at 10 o'clock on Classical 90.9 WSCS.

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0: Humidity building in today, and that will be added to the warmer temperatures. Highs between 85 and 90, about a 30% chance of a shower or storm later on this afternoon. The chances wind down this evening, warm and muggy with lows in the 60s overnight. 85 to 90 for highs consistently through Thursday and Friday. Each afternoon, about a 30% chance of a shower or storm turning less humid over the weekend. From the StormWatch 9 Weather Center, I'm meteorologist Kevin Skorupa.
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0: And music there for you from Spanish composer and oboist Jean-Baptiste Pla. That the trio sonata in C major. Flutist Jean-Pierre Impal, fellow flutist Claudio Rimini, and harpsichordist Georgia Pertis performing that music for you. Coming up, a sample of the Florida Suite by Frederick Delius, work entitled By the River. Frederick Delius, the manager of an orange plantation for a while in Florida. And following that, a trio sonata by Corelli. I know you're going to like.
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2: Today is June 10th. On this date in the year 1190, Holy Roman Emperor Frederick Barbarossa drowned in the River Salif while leading an army to Jerusalem during the Third Crusade. In 1854, the United States Naval Academy graduated its first class. And in 1964, the United States Senate broke a 75-day filibuster against the Civil Rights Act of 1964, leading to the bill's passage. Born on this date in 1921, Prince Philip, Duke of Edinburgh. In 1922, Judy Garland, the American singer, actress, and vaudevillian. And in 1929, American biologist, author, and academic Edward O. Wilson. Dying on this day in 1692, Bridget Bishop, the first woman to be hanged as a witch during the Salem witch trials. In 1909, Edward Everett Hale, the American minister, historian, and author. And in 2004, American singer, songwriter, pianist, and actor Ray Charles.
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The English Symphony Orchestra, directed by William Bowden, performing By the River from the Florida Suites by Frederick Delius. Well, I've got music from Mendelssohn's Third Symphony on the way in just a bit, his Scottish Symphony with the London Philharmonic. But first, a trio sonata now by Arcangelo Corelli. Here's his trio sonata in C major, opus 1, number 7, played by the English Concert.

0: And a performance by the English Concert, playing for you the Trio Sonata in C, Opus 1, number 7 by Arcangelo Corelli. Music from Mendelssohn's Scottish Symphony on the way.
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0: Good morning. Here's what's happening. Iran's Islamic Revolutionary Guard Corps says it attacked the United States 5th Fleet in Bahrain and an airbase in Jordan in response to U.S. strikes on southern Iran, while Kuwait reported coming under Iranian attack. The U.S. military Central Command says it carried out self-defense strikes against Iran in response to the downing of a U.S. helicopter by Iranian forces over the Strait of Hormuz on Monday. Graham Platner, a Marine veteran, oyster farmer, and progressive activist, has won the Democratic nomination for U.S. Senate in Maine. Platner won 72% of the vote, defeating the state governor, Janet Mills, who suspended her campaign in April but remained on the ballot, and third place, David Costello, based on early results reported by Reuters. Platner will face incumbent Senator Susan Collins, a Republican running for a sixth six-year term in November. The U.S. House yesterday approved a $70 billion bill funding the White House's crackdown on undocumented immigrants, ending a months-long standoff with Democrats that at one point forced the Department of Homeland Security to close. The Secure America Act passed in a 214-212 vote, largely along party lines, with Kevin Kiley, an independent who aligns with Republicans, joining all Democrats in voting no. A new survey of Europeans says only 1 in 10 people across 15 countries see the United States as an ally, and majorities in all countries doubt the U.S. would come to their aid if they were attacked. The survey, published today by the European Council on Foreign Relations, revealed deep European distrust in the United States. The man who placed Jersey barriers along the Northern Rail Trail, forcing trail users to detour onto Route 4, says he had no choice after an ongoing dispute with the state. Larry Caron said his deed shows he owns the land and that its use is limited to railroad purposes. He said the state has made it difficult to move sand and other materials needed for his business.
1: Humidity building in today, and that will be added to the warmer temperatures. Highs between 85 and 90, about a 30% chance of a shower or storm later on this afternoon. The chances wind down this evening, warm and muggy with lows in the 60s overnight. 85 to 90 for highs consistently through Thursday and Friday. Each afternoon, about a 30% chance of a shower or storm turning less humid over the weekend. From the Stormwatch 9 Weather Center, I'm meteorologist Kevin Skorupa.

0: pianist Jerome Lowenthal performing a serenade and caprice by Sinding. Well, on now to music by Mendelssohn. This is from his third symphony, the Scottish Symphony. Here's the second movement of that symphony, performed at a London Philharmonic, directed by Franz Welser-Mürst.
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And music there from Mendelssohn's Symphony No. 3, his Scottish Symphony, the London Philharmonic, directed by Franz Welser-Mürst. On now to a Sinfonia, this music by Benda. Here's the Prague Chamber Orchestra.

0: And the Sinfonia No. 2 by Jerzy Antonín Benda, performed by the Prague Chamber Orchestra.
1: 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On Friday, June 19th, the Andover Coffee House will present the Hazel Project as one of the Third Friday Live Music Performance Series. The Hazel Project pays tribute to the music written or recorded by bluegrass pioneers and legendary musicians Hazel Dickens and Alice Gerard. Doors open at 6 p.m. for light supper food sales and open mic sign-ups. Music starts at 7 p.m. at the Highland Lake Grange Hall, 1 Chase Hill Road in Andover. There's no entry fee, but the hat will be passed for the featured performer.

0: Pianist András Schiff performing the first work from Bach's Well-Tempered Clavier, number one from Book One, The Prelude and Fugue in C Major.
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0: And finishing up the hour with Johann Strauss Sr.'s Homage to Queen Victoria. The London Symphony was directed by John Georgiadis. Well, Mark Calder here, directing you through the music this Wednesday morning. Thanks again for joining me. And on now to the Mozart block at 9 o'clock. And today a piece composed by Mozart around 1784. And it's been commented that this piano concerto stands on its own. Mozart never composed another one like it, either before or afterwards. And here it is now for you. Mozart's Piano Concerto in E-flat major, performed by pianist Murray Pariah, and he leads the English Chamber Orchestra from the keyboard. Mozart's Piano Concerto number 14 for this morning's Mozart Block at 9 o'clock.
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0: and a piano concerto by Mozart here on the Classical Station. His piano concerto number 14 with pianist Murray Pariah, and he led the English Chamber Orchestra from the keyboard for that recording. And the Mozart Block is here at 9 o'clock every weekday morning. Mark Calder here to provide the music. All you have to do is stop by and enjoy it with me. You're always invited. Coming up this hour, a concerto for flute by Vivaldi. There's also music ahead by Saint-Saëns. His first cello concerto, Cello Shoyama, I'll play that. I've got a sample of Beethoven's Sixth Symphony, the Pastoral Symphony, as well as works by Haydn, Gerald Finzi. And in just a few minutes, music by Piesendel, his violin concerto number 5, on the way.
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2: Humidity building in today, and that will be added to the warmer temperatures. Highs between 85 and 90, about a 30% chance of a shower or storm later on this afternoon. The chances wind down this evening, warm and muggy with lows in the 60s overnight. 85 to 90 for highs consistently through Thursday and Friday. Each afternoon, about a 30% chance of a shower or storm turning less humid over the weekend. From the Stormwatch 9 Weather Center, I'm meteorologist Kevin Skorupa.
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0: Violinist Roland Stromer and Virtuosi Saxonier, directed by Ludwig Gutler. And there the Violin Concerto No. 5 in D Major by Piesendell. On the way, flutist Lisa Beznosiok performs a concerto by Vivaldi. And next hour gets started with the first cello concerto by Camille Saint-Saëns, featuring cellist Yo-Yo Ma and the National Orchestra of France.
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0: guitarist Alfonso Barchiera, and two waltzes by Carulli from his Opus 101. 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And they appreciate it, and we certainly do too. I'll now do a flute concerto, this by Vivaldi with flutist Elizabeth Noziuk.
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0: Flutist Lisabeth Nosyok, joined by the English Concert under Trevor Penock, and the Flute Concerto in G Major by Vivaldi is Opus 10, number 6. Well, just ahead for you, cellist Yo-Yo Ma performs Camille Saint-Saëns' Cello Concerto, number 1. 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

0: harpist Hanumalarova, and the scherzo from the Harp Sonata in C major by Krumpholz. And now Cello Show Yama performs the first cello concerto by Camille Saint-Saëns.
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from the Classical Station, Camille Saint-Saëns' Cello Concerto No. 1, composed back in 1872, heard the next year at the Paris Conservatory for the first time, the premiere, and there performed for you by cellist Yo-Yo Ma and the National Orchestra of France, Saint-Saëns' first cello concerto. Hope you enjoyed it. Well, there's more to come. I've got music from Beethoven's Pastoral Symphony on the way this hour, Seen by the Brook with the Chicago Symphony Orchestra. Also, a symphony by Haydn coming up, number 13. Some bagatelles by Gerald Finzi. And a symphony by Mozart, given the number 55, although an earlier work by him. And then, of course, Don Spencer takes over, and he's got a nice mix planned, of course.

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2: Humidity building in today, and that will be added to the warmer temperatures. Highs between 85 and 90, about a 30% chance of a shower or storm later on this afternoon. The chances wind down this evening, warm and muggy with lows in the 60s overnight. 85 to 90 for highs consistently through Thursday and Friday. Each afternoon, about a 30% chance of a shower or storm turning less humid over the weekend. From the Stormwatch 9 Weather Center, I'm meteorologist Kevin Skorupa.

0: violinist Stanley Ritchie and the New York Collegium, performing a vivace by Telemann from his violin concerto in B-flat major, a work dedicated to Signor Piesendel. And now trumpeter Håkan Hardenberger accompanies the London Philharmonic for this trumpet concerto by Hertel.
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0: And there, the Trumpet Concerto No. 1 by Hertel, with trumpeter Håkon Hardenberger and the London Philharmonic Orchestra. Music from Beethoven's Pastoral Symphony, just a few minutes away.
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0: Pianist Jean-Louis Stormann and the Sarabande from Bach's Partita No. 1 in B-flat major. Well, this past weekend, it was Handel's life story this past Saturday. Our next life story will be happening on the 11th of July, when we'll feature the music and life of Felix Mendelssohn. You're welcome to join us. On now to music from Beethoven's Symphony No. 6, his Pastoral Symphony.
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0: Scene by the Brook, the second movement of Beethoven's Pastoral Symphony, is Symphony No. 6. The Chicago Symphony Orchestra was led by Sir George Schulte. On the way is Symphony by Haydn, early one from him, No. 13, in about 4 minutes. Stay where you are.
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0: And Allegro by Pla here on the Classical Station. Music from his trio Sonata in F Major, performed by Boston's own musicians of the Old Post Road. And on now to a symphony by Haydn.
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0: and an early symphony by Haydn here on the Classical Station. BC composed while he was just getting to know the Esterházy family and their orchestra. He worked with them for many, many years, and because he had the same orchestra, was able to experiment with different forms of music. They gave the nickname Papa Joe to Haydn because of his contributions to the symphony and string quartet. And there, Haydn's Symphony No. 13 with the Austro-Hungarian Haydn Orchestra, led by Adam Fischer. Well, Mark Calder with you. Don Spence will be joining you soon. Some bagatelles for clarinets and ensemble by Gerald Finzi are coming up. And then on to Mozart's Symphony No. 55, although an earlier piece by him. Stay listening.
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2: Very warm and muggy afternoon, temperatures between 85 and 90, and with the humidity now in place, there is that 30% chance of an afternoon or evening thunderstorm, otherwise 60s tonight with that humidity remaining, and it will be around all the way through Friday evening as it stands, highs tomorrow and Friday between 85 and 90, and a 30% chance of some afternoon or evening showers and storms. From a Stormwatch 9 Weather Center, I'm meteorologist Kevin Skorupa.

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0: the Chicago Baroque Ensemble, performing an air and overture by Lully. And now Five Bagatelles by Gerald Finzi. Here's clarinetist Richard Stolzman and the Guildhall String Ensemble.
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0: clarinetist Richard Stolzman and the Guildhall String Ensemble, performing Five Bagatelles by Gerald Finzi. 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

0: Harpist Victoria Drake, and you heard the Courant in Gavotte from Bach's French Suite No. 4 in E-flat major. And now to Mozart's Symphony numbered 55. Here's the Prague Chamber Orchestra.
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0: And from a very prolific Mozart, his symphony numbered 55, although an earlier piece they discovered after they finished numbering his symphonies at 41. Now, the Prague Chamber Orchestra was directed by Sir Charles McCarris. And that's about it for me. I'm Mark Calder, making room here for Don Spencer, who's got a wonderful mix coming up for you. Hope you can stay and join him for a bit. And until we meet again, take care of yourselves and continue listening. I'll see you later.
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0: And again, to officially finish up our time together today, an andantino from the youngest member of the Bach family, Johann Christian Bach. That andantino from his quintet in D major, and it was played for you by the English Concert. And again, if you'd like to introduce friends or family here to the music, feel free to do so.
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0: Beautiful piece of music written while Dvorak was on holiday with a Czech community in Iowa. That's the string quartet number 12. He called it the American with the Cleveland Quartet. I'm Don Spencer. Thank you for joining me here on the Classical Station. Love to have you stay tuned. We've got music coming up by Vivaldi, the Concerto in D Minor for Viola de Amor, guitar and strings, with Pepe Romero and Imuzici.
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2: Very warm and muggy afternoon, temperatures between 85 and 90, and with the humidity now in place, there is that 30% chance of an afternoon or evening thunderstorm. Otherwise, 60s tonight with that humidity remaining. And it will be around all the way through Friday evening as it stands. Highs tomorrow and Friday between 85 and 90, and a 30% chance of some afternoon or evening showers and storms. From a Stormwatch 9 Weather Center, I'm meteorologist Kevin Skorupa.
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0: Pepe Romero, guitar, with Imusuchi, and the concerto in D minor for Viola de Amor, guitar, and strings. That's music by Antonio Vivaldi. Stay tuned. Coming up just 4 minutes from now, the Light Cavalry Overture by Franz von Suppé with the Academy of St. Martin in the Fields.
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0: Susanna Meldonian with the Magistrati from the Grand Etudes of Paganini. That's music by Franz Liszt. Music by Suppé, Light Cavalry Overture, next up.
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0: Franz von Suppé's Light Cavalry Overture with the Academy of St. Martin in the Fields and Sir Neville Mariner conducting. 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

0: two-part inventions, numbers 7 and 14, by Johann Sebastian Bach with Peter Serkin, piano. Stay tuned. Coming up in the next hour, Flute Concerto by Mozart, Respighi's Ancient Airs and Dances, Suite No. 3, and an oboe concerto by Vivaldi.
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0: just recently announced their new music director will be Mark Minkowski when Martin Perlman retires in the next season. The Boston Baroque there with Martin Perlman conducting. 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
2: Very warm and muggy afternoon, temperatures between 85 and 90, and with the humidity now in place, there is that 30% chance of an afternoon or evening thunderstorm, otherwise 60s tonight with that humidity remaining, and it will be around all the way through Friday evening as it stands, highs tomorrow and Friday between 85 and 90, and a 30% chance of some afternoon or evening showers and storms. From the Stormwatch 9 Weather Center, I'm meteorologist Kevin Skorupa.

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0: 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Next up, it's the Ancient Airs and Dances Suite number 3 by Respighi with the Losan Chamber Orchestra led by Jesus Lopez Cobos.
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0: Jesus Lopez Cobos with the Losan Chamber Orchestra, Ancient Airs and Dances. That's Suite Number 3, music by Respighi. Coming up in just 4 minutes, Vivaldi's Oboe Concerto in A Minor with Hans-Jörg Schellenberger.
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0: That's a waltz by Chopin with Thomas Richter, piano. Elbow Concerto in A Minor by Vivaldi coming up in just a moment with the Liszt Chamber Orchestra featuring Hans-Jörg Schellenberger, oboe. A little later on, the Symphony No. 2 by Gotta with the Danish Radio Symphony.
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0: Hans-Jörg Schellenberger, oboe with the Liszt Chamber Orchestra. Music by Vivaldi there, the Oboe Concerto in A minor. Well, we're proud to say we have hundreds of new listeners tuning in, hundreds of folks just like yourself, all lovers of classical music. I'm Don Spencer, inviting you to stay tuned. Coming up, Gotha's Symphony No. 2 with the Danish Radio Symphony Orchestra and music by Johann Christian Bach.
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0: Allegretto Moderato from the Symphony in B-flat by Von Hall. And that's the City of London Symphonia and Andrew Watkinson conducting. In the next hour, stay tuned for music by Niels Gade, the Symphony No. 2 of the Danish Radio Symphony. Also coming up, music by Johann Christian Bach and a classic cluster.
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0: On the classical station, Christopher Hogwood leading the Danish Radio Symphony Orchestra and the Symphony No. 2 in E by Niels Gade. Coming up in just 4 minutes, the overture in D by Johann Christian Bach with the English Symphony Orchestra led by William Boughton. And later on this hour, stay tuned for one of our classic clusters featuring the music of Debussy and Schubert.
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2: Very warm and muggy afternoon, temperatures between 85 and 90, and with the humidity now in place, there is that 30% chance of an afternoon or evening thunderstorm, otherwise 60s tonight with that humidity remaining, and it will be around all the way through Friday evening as it stands, highs tomorrow and Friday between 85 and 90, and a 30% chance of some afternoon or evening showers and storms. From a Stormwatch 9 Weather Center, I'm meteorologist Kevin Skorupa.

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0: That's András Schiff, piano, with the Prelude and Fugue in G minor, music by Johann Sebastian Bach. Music by Johann Christian Bach coming up next, the overture in D with the English Symphony Orchestra, led by William Boughton.
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0: That's William Bowden leading the English Symphony Orchestra with the overture in D by Johann Christian Bach. 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

0: March Militier by Camille Saint-Saëns with the Detroit Symphony Orchestra led by Paul Perry. A classic cluster of favorites by Debussy and Schubert. 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

0: Two favorites in a classic cluster here on the classical station. Debussy's Girl with the Flaxen Hair and Serenade by Franz Schubert with the Academy of St. Martin in the Fields, led by Michael Stern and featuring Joshua Bell, violin. 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

0: Eric Tavastiana piano with the Rondino number one. That's music by Sibelius. 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

0: That's Matthias Bamert leading the London Mozart Players this afternoon with the Symphony in G by Carl Stamitz. I'm Don Spencer, glad to have your company, inviting you to stay tuned. Mendelssohn's Midsummer Night's Dream Overture with the Boston Symphony on the way. Also coming up, Pepe Romero, again with I Musici, with a mandolin concerto in C this time, music by Vivaldi. Also coming up late this hour, Beethoven's Consecration of the House Overture with Vienna Philharmonic.
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2: Very warm and muggy afternoon. Temperatures between 85 and 90, and with the humidity now in place, there is that 30% chance of an afternoon or evening thunderstorm. Otherwise, 60s tonight with that humidity remaining. And it will be around all the way through Friday evening as it stands. Highs tomorrow and Friday between 85 and 90, and a 30% chance of some afternoon or evening showers and storms. From the Stormwatch 9 Weather Center, I'm meteorologist Kevin Skorupa.
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0: That's Seiji Ozawa leading the Boston Symphony Orchestra with the Midsummer Night's Dream Overture by Mendelssohn. Pepe Romero with Imusuchi and the Mandolin Concerto in C by Vivaldi coming up in just about 4 minutes. Tonight at 9, join Tyler Klein for the all-time classic. It's Dvorak's Cello Concerto in B minor with the Boston Symphony, led by Mr. Ozawa, and featuring Mstislav Rostropovich, cello. The all-time classic, always full-length presentations, every night at 9 here on the Classical Station.
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0: Horn player Vladimir Klanska with the Prague Chamber Orchestra and the Rondo from the Horn Concerto No. 5 by Stick. The Mandolin Concerto in C by Vivaldi with Pepe Romero next up.
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0: Pepe Romero guitar with Iamuzuchi. That's the Mandolin Concerto in C by Antonio Vivaldi. 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

0: Claudio Abbado with the Vienna Philharmonic Orchestra and the Consecration of the House, Overture by Beethoven. Music by Franz Ignaz Beck, by Chopin, and by Mozart in the next half hour.
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0: Sergio and Odier Assad, guitarist, with music by Rameau. Franz Ignaz Beck's Symphonia in D coming up in just a moment. 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

0: 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That's the Sinfonia in D by Franz Ignaz Beck.
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0: On the classical station, that's Reinhard Gerbel leading Musica Antigua of Cologne and the Allegro from Part 5 of Telemann's Tafelmusik. 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

0: The Magic Flute Overture by Mozart with the Scottish Chamber Orchestra and Sir Charles McCarris conducting.
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2: Any storms winding down this evening, warm and muggy with fair skies overnight, lows generally in the 60s. We get back into the mid to upper 80s with that humidity in place Thursday. Chance of a passing shower or storm in the afternoon, but a good portion of the day winds up dry. We get a better chance of a few afternoon passing showers or storms Friday, which could extend into the evening with highs up around 90, turning less humid going into the weekend. From a Storm Watch 9 Weather Center, I'm meteorologist Kevin Skorupa.

0: That's the Sinfonia No. 7 by Caldara with the Slovak Chamber Orchestra and Bogdan Dvorshal conducting. Rossini's Scala di Seta Overture with the Montreal Symphony led by Charles Dutoit coming up next. A little later on, the Cello Concerto No. 2 by Carl Stamitz.
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0: That's Christian Benda, cello with the Prague Chamber Orchestra. Music from the Cello Concerto No. 2, The Romance by Karl Stamitz.
1: 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For more information, go to summermusicassociates.org or call 603-526-8234.

0: That's the Sinfonia in F by Johann Roman with Stockholm's Orpheus Chamber Ensemble. Andante for clarinet and orchestra by Alice Mary Smith coming up next with the London Mozart Players.
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0: Andante for clarinet and orchestra by Alice Mary Smith, the London Mozart Players, Howard Shelley conducting, Angela Lounsbury, clarinet.
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0: Two Allegros by Handel from the Violin Sonata in G Minor. And that's the Academy of St. Martin in the Fields Chamber Ensemble. 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

0: That's William Boughton leading the English Symphony Orchestra with the overture in E-flat by Johann Christian Bach. Offenbach's Orpheus in the Underworld overture with the New York Philharmonic Orchestra led by Leonard Bernstein on the way.
1: 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Come with us every Sunday night to an imaginary place where it's always a perfect night for a ball game. 73 degrees with a gentle breeze blowing in from left field. There are no robots, no clocks, no big money, and no politics. 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

0: That's Leonard Bernstein with the New York Philharmonic Orchestra and Offenbach's Orpheus in the Underworld Overture. The Brandenburg Concerto No. 2 by Bach and music by Dvorak in the next half hour.
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2: It is storms winding down this evening, warm and muggy with fair skies overnight, lows generally in the 60s. We get back into the mid to upper 80s with that humidity in place Thursday. Chance of a passing shower or storm in the afternoon, but a good portion of the day winds up dry. We get a better chance of a few afternoon passing showers or storms Friday, which could extend into the evening with highs up around 90, turning less humid going into the weekend. From a Storm Watch 9 Weather Center, I'm meteorologist Kevin Skorupa.

0: That's The Song of India by Rimsky-Korsakov, the Royal Philharmonic Orchestra, led by Nicholas Cleobury and featuring Julian Lloyd Webber, cello. The Brandenburg Concerto No. 2 by Bach next.
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0: once again, Imusici, this time with the Brandenburg Concerto No. 2 by Johann Sebastian Bach. We'll wrap up our time together this afternoon with the Detroit Symphony Orchestra, Prague Waltzes by Dvorak.
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0: That's Alethea de la Rocha piano with the Sonata in D by Soler. Coming up next to wrap up our time together on this Wednesday afternoon, music by Antonín Dvořák, the beautiful Prague Waltzes with the Detroit Symphony Orchestra, led by Antal Dorati.
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0: Antal Durrati with the Detroit Symphony Orchestra, the Prague Waltzes by Antonín Dvořák. And that's it for me, Don Spencer. Thank you for your company on this Wednesday afternoon. Tyler Klein is here next with Dinner Classics, music by Wagenseil, by Verdi, and by Mozart, for starters. At 9, join Tyler for the all-time classic and enjoy a full-length presentation of Dvořák's Cello Concerto in B minor with the Boston Symphony Orchestra, Seiji Ozawa conducting, and Mstislav Rostropovich, cello. Love to see you again tomorrow afternoon right back here on the Classical Station, and I hope you have a great night.
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0: Fritz Kreisler's variations on a theme of Corelli. That was violinist Jamie Laredo and pianist Margot Garrett performing. 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Tomasz Paul leads the Salieri Chamber Orchestra.
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The Symphony in A Major by Wagenseil, that was Tomasz Paul, conducting the Salieri Chamber Orchestra in that performance. Well, good evening to you. I'm Tyler Klein. You're tuned to Dinner Classics on this Wednesday night, right here on the Classical Station. Happy to be sharing the music with you, and I've got Piano Sonata by Mozart coming up in just a short bit, and Music Now by Giuseppe Verdi with his Sinfonia in C Major. Riccardo Chailly conducts the Giuseppe Verdi Symphony Orchestra of Milan.

0: The Symphony in C Major by Giuseppe Verdi. 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
2: On May 30th, 1951, cartoonist Charles M. Schulz introduced us to Schroeder. He is distinguished by his precocious skill at playing the piano, as well as by his love of classical music and the composer Beethoven in particular. Let's inspire the next generation of Schroeders together. 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

0: pianist Andras Schiff performing Mozart's Piano Sonata No. 16 in C major.
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2: Any storms winding down this evening, warm and muggy with fair skies overnight, lows generally in the 60s. We get back into the mid to upper 80s with that humidity in place Thursday. Chance of a passing shower or storm in the afternoon, but a good portion of the day winds up dry. We get a better chance of a few afternoon passing showers or storms Friday, which could extend into the evening with highs up around 90, turning less humid going into the weekend. From a Stormwatch 9 Weather Center, I'm meteorologist Kevin Skorupa.

0: The Allegro from the violin concerto in F major by LeClaire, that was Simon Standage, conducting Collegium Musicum 90 in that performance. Up next, it's Summer from the Four Seasons by Antonio Vivaldi.
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0: Summer from the Four Seasons by Antonio Vivaldi, a performance by E. Celesti Italiani. Well, good evening. I'm Tyler Klein. You're listening to Dinner Classics here on The Classical Station. Happy to be sharing the music with you. I've got an eclogue by Gerald Finzi coming up in about 4 minutes. That's music for piano and orchestra, string orchestra, I should say. And in the second half of the program at 7 o'clock, it's pieces by Schubert, Paisiello, and Beethoven.
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2: The New London Historical Society will be holding a history expo with the Open Village on Sunday, June 14th from 10 a.m. to 4 p.m. The village is at 179 Little Lake Sunapee Road in New London. 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Lectures include the battles of Lexington and Concord, as well as Bunker Hill, at 10:30 a.m. and 2:30 p.m. respectively. 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

0: The Andante from the String Sonata No. 5 by Gioachino Rossini. Thomas Fury conducted Burn Camerata in that performance. Up next, it's the Eclogue by Gerald Fainsey with pianist Martin Jones performing.
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0: Pianist Martin Jones with the English String Orchestra, conducted by William Boughton, performing the Eclogue by Gerald Fainsey. Coming up in just a moment here on Dinner Classics, music by Franz Schubert, with the composer's Symphony No. 3 in D major.
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0: Bernard Haitink conducted the Boston Symphony Orchestra in the music of Franz Schubert, performing the Symphony No. 3 in D major. Well, good evening to you. I'm Tyler Klein. You're listening to Dinner Classics here on The Classical Station. Coming up in about 4 minutes, music by Giovanni Paisiello with a piano concerto No. 6 in B flat. And later on, music by Beethoven with his Romance No. 1 in G major for violin and orchestra. If you ever have any questions about the music, we are always very happy to help. 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
2: Any storms winding down this evening, warm and muggy with fair skies overnight, lows generally in the 60s. We get back into the mid to upper 80s with that humidity in place Thursday. Chance of a passing shower or storm in the afternoon, but a good portion of the day winds up dry. We get a better chance of a few afternoon passing showers or storms Friday, which could extend into the evening with highs up around 90, turning less humid going into the weekend. From a Stormwatch 9 Weather Center, I'm meteorologist Kevin Skorupa.
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0: 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Up next, it's the Romance No. 1 in G Major by Beethoven.
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0: the Songtune and Chaconne from The Fairy Queen by Henry Purcell. Jean Lamont conducted Tuffle Music in that performance. 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It's music by Johann Sebastian Bach, with a Brandenburg Concerto No. 5 featuring the Academy of St. Martin in the Fields, led by Murray Pariah.
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